the story of El Luto, a man who was born to be hunted like a wild animal because he was poor. But he refused to accept his fate, and today his honor has been restored.

is my alphabet. Because time goes on and things are changing in my world, here is a new alphabet for the children of my generation. Of course, all these words have a meaning for me, but other generations might find a different mood to their world. My alphabet goes like this. A stands for anything, and B for bionic and Bach. C stands for claustrophobia, and D for dirty old man. E stands for everyone. F is full frontal and friends. G, of course, stands for getting a divorce. H now stands for hijacking.

stands for Jukebox and Junkies. 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And Leading Lady starts with L. Naturally, M is for me. And N is for never again. O is for that famous story. And P for pain and poverty. Q stands for quality, which is better than quantity. 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

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But you're just at the beginning. Just follow your dreams wherever they go. 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

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And life itself will let you know. Just be what you are. 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And I'll be with you constantly. 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
0: And yours has only just begun.
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